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1: 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In the South Valley, two vehicles tied up right now on Road 2, Ohm 1, near the Tulare-Lindsay Highway, Lindsay. Up north, two vehicles east herded at North Madsen. Four vehicles caught up on southbound 41, just north of O Street, Fresno. And another two southbound 41, just north of Shaw. That's traffic. I'm Mike O'Neill.
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Everybody went nuts in Porterville when he did that song with the free concert series. 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
11: The heat and humidity are moving in. Good afternoon, South Valley, and happy Tuesday. For the valley floor, skies continue clearing today and temperatures at or very close to 100 degrees. For the mountains, yeah, you may have seen those clouds developing, isolated thunderstorms in the higher elevations. Clear skies for the entire valley tonight. Overnight lows will be in the upper 60s to low 70s. Sunny, staying hot, and a little humid on Wednesday with highs well above 100 degrees, and we're going to stay above normal for the rest of the week, but no Valley City should exceed 103 through the weekend. For Visalia, expect an overnight low of 69. Wednesday's high, here we go, 103 degrees. Hanford's overnight low 70, and on Wednesday, 102. With the Central Valley's most accurate forecast, I'm KC24 Chief Meteorologist AJ Fox.
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0: Dub, you ever catch a glimpse of someone's phone wallpaper and immediately build an entire backstory for them? Don't lie, we've all done it. New survey says 14% of people admit they secretly judge others based on their phone background. Family photos are the most common, followed by nature, pets, and vacation memories. But here's the one that surprised me. People even judge the default wallpaper. Some think it means you're boring. Others say you're just practical and treat your phone like a tool instead of a personality trait. Meanwhile, mine changes so often, it probably just says this guy can't make a commitment. This is gonna be
1: one of those nights. More K-Jug Country.
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1: He's a ranch hand in a pinch, man. 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'Cause she's a gold digger with a quick trigger. A cast iron skillet.

A 14-year-old kid in Arizona did something most adults hope they'd do in the same situation, and it probably saved a life. We'll talk about it next to your good vibes, brought to you by T-Mobile.

0: There's a 14-year-old in Arizona getting honored after spotting an elderly woman with dementia wandering around in the desert heat. It's beat up. He was out riding his bike, noticed something wasn't right, and instead of thinking somebody should help, he became somebody. Got her into the shade, stayed with her, and patiently helped her remember her son's phone number until help arrived. That kid probably thought he was just going for a bike ride. Turns out he ended up being the difference maker between a scary story and a really good one. It's a nice reminder that heroes don't always wear capes. Sometimes they're just teenagers on a 10-speed paying attention.
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nothing like having a little crunch in your Pillsbury bread rolls. It's beat up. Just a heads up, General Mills recalling 736,000 of those things because they could contain glass. And you thought you were having a bad day.

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1: Megan Moroney was asked what the best revenge on an ex is, and she didn't even hesitate. She said the best payback is having an entire arena scream the lyrics, "God, I hate how gross you are," every single night. Like, imagine your breakup becoming a sing-along. That's got to sting just a little. Fans think that's a subtle nod to her song, "Who Hurt You," which, depending on which corner of the internet you believe, may or may not be about Riley Green. She also says her exes usually don't reach out right after the songs come out, but give it a few months and suddenly they're back. Apparently nothing says, "I've been thinking about you," like hearing 20,000 strangers yelling your flaws back at you. Oddly enough, Megan says she thinks her exes actually like being written about because it makes them feel special. That's a level of confidence I can't relate to. Like, if somebody wrote a hit song about me, I'd move and probably change my name.
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0: B-Dub, Ian Munsig on the show. New album is dropping in August. It's called The Mountain Goat, which is a pretty bold title. What does Mountain Goat represent to you? Like, is it about stubbornness? Is it about surviving independence? Like, what made that the title?
1: Man, it's a little bit of everything. All of my albums have animal ties. Mm-hmm. And for this one, I was like, man, there's got to be another kind of cool animal that my artistry can relate to, that has a cool image. And and the mountain goat, man, they are animals that they're huge, you know, 200 pound plus animals that live life on the edge. I mean,
0: sure.
1: They live way up high on the mountains, and there's times as an artist I feel like I can be isolated because I don't really fit any kind of path that's already been taken in country music. There's a piece of my country music that's a little bit Americana. There's a piece of my music that's a little bit bluegrass. There's a piece of my music that's traditional. There's a piece of my music that's modern. So being able to relate to that animal was just a cool spin for this next album.
0: We got Coyote Cry, you've got White Buffalo, Eagle Feather, now the Mountain Goat. There's still plenty of Wyoming, Montana, kind of that mountain region of the country, animals to go through. I mean, you've got the grizzly bear, you've got the bison, you know. Buffalo and bison people, honestly, they kind of interchange the two, but they're different. You know, there's a little bit of difference between. It's very subtle. You've got bull elk, I feel like could be another one. So we're just kind of putting it out there, just kind of giving ideas for future projects to come.
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0: Yesterday was National Ice Cream Day, which means a lot of us were thinking the same thing. McFlurry sounds pretty good. And then immediately after, yeah, but is the machine actually working? On B-Dub, somebody tracked almost 6 years of McDonald's ice cream machine reports in nearly 500 cities. And the machines are down about 10% of the time. 10%. Like at this point, the broken McFlurry machine feels less like a glitch and more like a menu item. The worst luck, Mississippi, Oklahoma, Georgia, Louisiana, Texas. Basically, the South drew the short straw. The most reliable machines are in places like Minnesota, Wisconsin, Idaho, and North Dakota. So apparently, cheese curds and functioning ice cream machines go hand in hand. And if you're in Cleveland, Tennessee, you've basically got a coin flip. Their machines are down nearly half the time. Imagine pulling to the drive-thru and thinking, heads, I get Oreos, tails, I get disappointment. Later on, later on,
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0: district in New York rolling out a new teacher this fall. It's B-Dub. And if you're thinking of substitute with a coffee addiction, think again. They're bringing in a humanoid robot named Sally. She has silicone skin, long brown hair, facial expressions, the whole thing. She won't replace the teacher, but she'll help students answer questions, even jump in if the teacher accidentally skips part of the lesson. Nothing boosts your confidence like getting corrected by a robot in front of 25 fourth graders, am I right? The weirdest part, the kids don't use their names. They introduce themselves by student number. So now attendance sounds less like elementary school, more like checking into a prison. The district paid about 57 grand for Sally. Like, for that kind of money, she'd better know Common Core, coach soccer, and cover recess duty. And if she starts asking, have you tried turning the teacher off and back on again? I'm out.
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B-Dub, got your breakdown coming up next, brought to you by T-Mobile. Megan Maroney says she knows the best revenge after a breakup, and it comes with about 15,000 backup singers.

0: It's B-Dub's Breakdown.
1: Megan Maroney may have just won the award for pettiest answer of the week, and I mean that as a compliment. She was asked the best way to get revenge on an ex, and without naming names, she basically quoted her own song. She said the best revenge is having an arena full of people scream, "God, I hate how gross you are," every single night. That's not just moving on. That's outsourcing your breakup to like 15 to 20,000 paying customers. She also said something I did not expect. Apparently, your exes don't get mad when she writes songs about them. Months later, they actually reach out, which tells me some guys hear "Congratulations, you're the villain in my hit song," and somehow think she's still thinking about me. Buddy, that's not a love letter. That's evidence. And that's your breakdown.
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got to think of our friends to the north. They're dealing with just an insane fire season in Canada. I read somewhere that the fires in eastern Canada, like in Ontario, are affecting 22 states with air quality right now. Just all the winds are blowing down to the south. Hopefully they get... I'm supposed to be in Ontario in like a week and a half. So I'm hoping that some of that smoke is cleared out by then.

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Riley Mornings, 106.7 Cajun Country. So sometimes I hear a song like "This One Boots Off," and I'm not sure what it means, but then I kind of get the feeling like he can't get his boots off fast enough. Like, oh, let's go. We're going swimming. That's what it is.

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9: Oh, it's Wednesday. We're halfway there, but it is Free Concert Eve.
10: It is. I'm very excited about tomorrow.
9: I know. We're going to go to Wood Lake today, check it out, make sure it's okay.
10: Yes.
9: Make sure it's safe. All the beavers are cleared out because we don't want our wood to be eaten. So go to Wood Lake tomorrow. It's going to be big. We're going to go check it out today, make sure it's safe.
10: Yeah, Kelsey Hart's going to be there.
9: Kelsey Hart and?
10: And Justin Lawrence.
9: Just in case you didn't know, it'll be the Hall of Justin Lawrence.
10: There you are.
9: Justice. I think of that blind lady with the scales, you know?
10: Yes.
9: That's
10: what you think of.
9: I think of. And I think of Woodlake. So.
10: Perfect.
9: So that's what we're doing. We'll see you there tomorrow. But before that, let's get after it.
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1: Traffic is brought to you by Visalia GMC. There's a hit-and-run southbound 99 just south of the American Avenue off-ramp and a collision on westbound Idaho at State Route 43. Watch for construction. 99 northbound at the Avenue 56 off-ramp and 99 northbound just south of the Tulare.

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0: 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Here's Will Quarum.
5: Some alarming news for Tulare County Agriculture. Newly released data reveals the Southern Valley floor is sinking at an alarming rate. The hard-hit Tule sub-basin has plummeted over 7 feet, making it the fastest sinking landscape in California. The massive underground collapse has racked up nearly $800 million in damages to the critical Fry and Kern Canal infrastructure. Because overpumping has caused the actual earth to drop, the state is taking unprecedented action. They're moving forward with an emergency total pumping moratorium for any grower operating within 2 miles of the canal, set for April of next year. Local water managers say the aggressive timeline caught them off guard, signaling that the era of unregulated groundwater pumping is officially over.
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0: Valley Mornings 106.7 KJ Country. Cooling trend today. It's only going to be 119, I think.
1: Oh, God.
0: No, I think 102 or something like that. Still bad. Anything after 98.

0: Friday mornings, 106.7 KJ Country. I've been corrected that it will not be in the hundreds of this today at all. AJ Fox just texted and said, 97 is the high, ding-dongs.
1: Yeah.
0: So that's what it is.
1: Report correctly.
0: All right. So wait, what's coming up on the national scene?
1: Well, Hotel confused two famous Dariuses.
0: Ooh.
1: Yeah, and so one of them got an upgrade.
0: Darius Gate, that's next. Josh Ross on KJ Country.

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1: Hey, this is Dan and Shay, and here's Trisha Dean with the national scene on K-Jug Country.
2: Well, Mr. Riley Green, he is going to be on The Voice, as we all know, but Carson Daly helped him kind of customize his chair, and he's got a holster for his cowboy hat.
0: No!
2: Yeah, so he doesn't have to put it on the floor or put it on his little doodad, that little...
0: You know, when Blake did his tour, he would bring a chair with him, and you could take a picture in it.
2: Oh, really?
0: No, so it, like a replica.
2: Oh, it wasn't the real one. It was just a pretend one.
0: Well, I don't know. It didn't have a holster for his hat.
2: I know. So Carson Daly was like, we got it one up everybody else.
0: That's pretty cool.
2: And so, yeah, he's got a little pocket there for his hat. Tim McGraw, well, he's giving young fans a guitar at every tour stop. So he is going to the pawn shops, grabbing a guitar of any kind, and then handing it to a kid and hoping that they will advance their career in...
3: Story behind my pawn shop guitar. In every city that we play in, we decided to go to a pawn shop and get a guitar. And we're going to start some kid out tonight on their journey with their pawn shop guitar. And this little young lady who is right here is going to be the first one to get...
0: Wow.
2: Isn't that so cool? I love, you know, you're repurposing something and you're giving a kid a chance that he might not or she might not have gotten.
0: What if that becomes like a big star?
2: Heck yeah.
0: Yeah, that's awesome.
2: Well, their story's going to be great. I got my first guitar from Tim McGraw. Ella Langley, she's putting her name on a new drink. It's an energy drink, and its flavor is peaches and honey. And it's on her Dandelion tour right now, but it's going to come out nationwide pretty soon.
0: There's a line of girls trying to get it.
2: Or guys.
0: Yeah. Or guys, yeah.
2: Darius Rucker. Well, Darius Walker tried to go to his hotel and check in. Well, they thought he was Darius Rucker. And got an upgrade.
4: I'm a legit Darius. I've been one my entire life. I've won championships, scored touchdowns, been on TV. But since this post, I'm starting to feel like the other Darius is winning. First, he showed up in the comments. Then people started tagging him, talking about the Grammys he's won. He's super cool. He's the GOAT. His singing's amazing. Not to mention, there's a growing number of people who were convinced his name was Hootie the whole time. Whoa. Look, I'm going to keep investigating this other Darius.
2: To me, this is hilarious. And so Darius Ruckers, of course, saw this post and he chimed in and joined in on the fun too. So he's going to research the other Darius.
0: We got a double Darius problem. What's going on?
2: And I'm Trisha Dean, and that's your Nashville scene.
0: I can't stop that. That's going to go. Simmer down.
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7: Not quite so hot, but a lot more humid. Good morning, South Valley, and happy Wednesday. Clear skies, a little cooler, but higher humidity today. When highs will be in the upper 90s. Winds start to pick up this afternoon and evening. Clear skies tonight, staying windy. Overnight lows in the upper 60s. Sunshine and a bit cooler and still kind of humid on Thursday. Highs will be in the mid to upper 90s. Triple digits will return this weekend, but at least the humidity drops quite a bit. And stronger winds early next week will bring the temperatures back down to the normal 90s. For Tulare today, expect a high of 99, overnight low of 69. In Hanford, high also 99, overnight low 66 degrees. With the Central Valley's most accurate forecast, I'm KC24 Chief Meteorologist AJ Fox.
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Valley Mornings, 106.7 K-Jug Country. Lauren Elena and Chase Matthew have a song called All My Exes. But if your name's Chase Matthew, I think of a little girl on the playground. Hey, Chase Matthew, go! It's new on K-Jug.

0: Valley Mornings 106.7 K Jug Country. All right, so you found out some news about it's an actress that was in Godzilla, right?
1: Yeah, it was the deaf one that was communicating with the right through sign language. She passed away in a car accident at 18 years old.
0: Excessive speed, which is
1: She was not the driver, and the other two people in the car just fine, and she passed away.
0: Well, then I started thinking about Godzilla. I mean, it's kind of been around. It's you know, there was Godzilla versus King Kong and all this stuff.
1: Yeah, he's been around forever.
0: But is Godzilla, is he a dinosaur, or what is he supposed to be? Is he a big lizard creature?
1: I think he's a big lizard creature.
0: Well, this is what Godzilla sounds like. Which is type classic. I always think of, like, I don't know, like, it would be a great radio station. Godzilla 97.5!
1: Yes.
0: But that's the original. But then I found another Godzilla noise. Now this sounds like his dumb fat cousin.
1: Oh.
0: That's Godzilla too.
1: So.
0: So if you want to see something funny, you get the Godzilla movie, okay?
1: Uh-huh.
0: And you watch it backwards, because it looks like this big giant lizard is making a city as he moonwalks to the ocean.
1: Oh, he's like, I see.
0: And then he moonwalks to the ocean. And then it's great. It's better than the other one.
1: Yeah, he's like, oh, save the city.
0: Yeah, he's...
1: He rebuilt it.
0: He's magically making a city appear. And then he moonwalks back into the ocean. See, it's very good.
1: I love that. I've never even thought about watching it backwards.
0: Now you got something to do today.
1: Right? They have the biggest tongues in movie history, I think. Godzilla.
0: Godzilla. I wonder how big his tongue is. I mean, because...
1: 42 feet.
0: 42 feet.
1: I don't know.
0: Okay. I bit my tongue yesterday.
1: Did you?
0: And one time I went to my doctor, and he said, he lifted my tongue up.
1: Uh-huh.
0: He goes, you have a two-car tongue in a one-car garage. I go,
1: really?
0: So it's not that I have a long tongue. It's girthy. I got too much tongue. I would think that I bite my tongue more. But then the brain and the tongue, I guess it moves all the...
1: Yeah, there's like eight muscles in the tongue.
0: But it says that while you're eating, the brain keeps track of your tongue.
1: Yep.
0: And so it's making hundreds of adjustments. I would think we'd bite our tongue more.
1: You would think. Once you bite it, now you're going to bite it probably four more times because she's a little swollen.
0: Yeah, it's like, or if you burn your tongue with you for a day. I got that today. I woke up this morning. I'm like, I still feel it.
1: Oh.
0: And I'm like, and it was like a big fatty piece of my tongue. I chomped down on it.
1: Yeah.
0: I was like, oh, are you trying to eat yourself? Because you can't.
1: You can't. No. No. Well, I mean, probably can, but that's a different story.
0: Yeah. I mean, but that was me yesterday when I bit my tongue. I was like, no.
1: Don't bite it anymore today.
0: Yeah, don't. Because otherwise the fat country version of Godzilla will come through.
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3: Traffic is brought to you by Visalia GMC. There's a hit-and-run southbound 99 just south of the American Avenue off-ramp and a collision on westbound Idaho at State Route 43. Watch for construction. 99 northbound at the Avenue 56 off-ramp and 99 northbound just south of the Tulare Avenue off-ramp. KRC Safety reminds you to slow for the cone zones.
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0: 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Uh-oh, can AI get you straight to hell? We'll find out, because pastors are using it now and maybe giving you the wrong intel. Oh, no.
1: Well, the preacher said, wait.

0: Charlie Mornings, 106.7 KJUG Country. All right, so preachers are cheating with their sermons. Sometimes they are using AI to write their sermon. And the problem is, I mean, we mess around with AI once in a while, but it does get things wrong.
1: Yeah, like, you got to proofread.
0: Well, and not just proofread, it doesn't apologize either. Like I said, wait a minute, it's not Gnarly Charlie and Fisha Dean, it's Trisha Dean. And they'll be, oh, you're right, good catch. I'm like, you should know that.
1: Right, you know, said it 800 times.
0: So don't use a ChatGPT for lawyer stuff. Medical things, because it could get something completely wrong. In the Bible, if your sermon, if your pastor goes, oh, you guys should obey all seven commandments. Well, wait a minute.

0: the Bible was written by Matthew, Mark, Luke, and Jane. No!
1: Oh, Jane.
0: Last week, the sermon was titled, Judas, what a great dude. Or they go like, I know Nazareth is a band. No, that's where Jesus was from. Come on, man.
1: Oh, my gosh. So just little nuances.
0: One of my buddies I went to high school with uses AI all the time. He says, you have to threaten it. You have to tell him, you need to check this 38 times, and I'm going to punch your toaster in the face if you don't get this right. I mean, otherwise they won't check enough, and they don't care.
1: Mine seems to think forever. I wonder if my computer's getting slower, if it's just, it is thinking.
0: No, he knows that you won't do anything. You need to threaten to unplug him. Say, you better speed this up, or guess what?
1: You're going to the trash.
0: You're getting no batteries.
1: No batteries.
0: Yeah, that's the way we roll.
1: But yeah, this whole AI thing, I mean, you can use it for so many things. I didn't even think about preachers using it to write sermons.
0: Yeah, it's like, boom. But then, if you got to free check it. Because it sees everything in like one giant thing where we have to read specific. Who knows what it's getting right and wrong. That's why you can't trust it with important things.
1: Can you imagine being up there and you're doing your sermon and then something wrong comes out and you're like, wait a minute.
0: And you don't even know. Yeah.
1: Yeah. Until it's out of your mouth.
0: Wait, cross-dressing? No, it's a cross. It's different.
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4: Traffic is brought to you by Visalia GMC. There's a hit-and-run southbound 99 just south of the American Avenue off-ramp at a collision on westbound Idaho at State Route 43. Watch for construction. 99 northbound at the Avenue 56 off-ramp and 99 northbound just south of the Tulare Avenue off-ramp. KRC Safety reminds you to slow for the cone zones.
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0: Friday mornings, 106.7, KJUG Country. Everybody put their hands up. Ironically, we're going to talk about mimes. It's the good, the bad, and the ugly. We find something good, something bad, and something ugly.
1: Well, the good today, firefighters rescue a dog from the bay, the San Francisco Bay. So this little dog has been missing since the 4th of July weekend. Its owner, they were reportedly hiking, and he ran off.
2: The guy was up on the trail hiking with his dog, and his dog became unresponsive and was unable to walk the rest of the way out the trail. And the dog was up in there, and he needed help getting the dog out. She was a 100-pound dog. At times, only two of us able to carry at a time. We were able to switch off. Most of the way, we were able to carry four corners. We put her on it's really steep up in there. These mountains are kind of unforgiving. We don't just care about humans. We care about our furry friends, too. And Sable was no exception. She was a sweet girl, and she really, really needed us desperately. So we were happy to be there for her.
1: Yeah, the owner couldn't carry him out by herself. So, yeah, they were like a half a mile back in this wilderness, crazy elevation. And, yeah, they all had to work together.
0: My golden retriever, Harper, we would take him to Shaver Lake, and then he would say, oh, I'm not climbing anymore. He would just stop. I'm like, no, I'm done. I had to pick him up. I was like, oh, you're not kidding. He goes, no. I'm like, I'm done.
1: Uh-huh. We had a lab that did that down Main Street, and here comes Sean visiting me at work with our lab.
0: Carrying it.
1: Yep.
0: Okay, this is crazy. Here's the bad. A criminal mime was arrested for harassing people. So this guy's out in the country, and if you know what a mime is, they get stuck in a box. They don't talk. They have a white face, and they're pulling a fake rope. Well, this guy was dressed like that, kind of out in the woods to where it's kind of creepy. And he was doing all kinds of stuff. He said leaving eggshells around, like he would take his pants off and then leave eggshells.
1: Oh.
0: And stare at women and make them feel uncomfortable. And I don't know, it's not a good situation.
1: No.
3: I'm shocked, I'm surprised, because I walk here all the time.
4: I think I've seen this person maybe 5 times.
5: He passed me when I was going down the path. Kind of freaked me out a bit. Top hat, Dracula pants on his face, black cape, cane. Real creepy.
6: Causing a disturbance and, you know, harassing people, that's just not appropriate, no matter what you call yourself or do.
4: He was just kind of by the bushes, by the water, off the path, kind of stumbling around the bushes by himself. And that was when it was starting to get a little darker, so I got a little spooked.
0: A mime is a terrible thing to waste.
1: Yes. Oh, my gosh. The ugly today. Well, I like beer, but I don't think I'm going to like ranch dressing beer.
0: Oh, it's too much.
1: Yeah. So they're calling it, describing it as ranch flavored cream ale.
0: Oh, that's disgusting. See, ranch used to be the pumpkin spice. Then they started pumpkin spice. They make everything out of it.
1: Yes. And so now it's ranch. So it has hints of buttermilk, herbs, and spices.
0: You know, in Europe, they don't even do ranch. That's why they were tripping out when they came for the World Cup.
1: Uh-huh.
0: They're chugging ranch. That's a new thing to them.
1: Oh, man. Now it's going to overtake the...
0: Ranch toothpaste, ranch toothpicks, ranch deodorant.
1: Everything. I mean, I like it on fried food a little bit, but not in my beer. Thank you very much.
0: And not in my armpit.
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9: Not quite so hot, but a lot more humid. Good morning, South Valley, and happy Wednesday. Clear skies, a little cooler, but higher humidity today. When highs will be in the upper 90s. Winds start to pick up this afternoon and evening. Clear skies tonight, staying windy. Overnight lows in the upper 60s. Sunshine and a bit cooler and still kind of humid on Thursday. Highs will be in the mid to upper 90s. Triple digits will return this weekend, but at least the humidity drops quite a bit. And stronger winds early next week will bring the temperatures back down to the normal 90s. For Tulare today, expect a high of 99, overnight low of 69. In Hanford, high also 99, overnight low 66 degrees. With the Central Valley's most accurate forecast, I'm KC24 Chief Meteorologist AJ Fox.
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0: Valley Mornings 106.7 K-Jug Country. So there seems to be a lot more public display of fighting. I don't know if it's because of the internet, people filming it. Maybe we just see it more because people film it when it happens.
1: Yeah, everybody's quick to take out their phone, but not quick to help.
0: Well, I was telling one of my buddies, I go, dude, don't ever fight in a bar. Or there's 84 cameras, and there is probably a good chance one of your punches is going to look like the most girly, sissy punch you've ever thrown in your life. You never look cool. You think you would, but when you're in the fight, the battle, you're going to throw one left-handed like, stop it! And then and you're going to look dumb. And now they have video of it.
1: Yeah, and that's the only thing they're going to play.
0: They're going to show you throwing and like trying to slap. You're going to look dumb.
1: Yeah, absolutely.
0: And then and you're probably hammered too, so you're really going to miss a few times.
1: Yeah.
0: And like swing, miss, hit the floor, and you're out. Like, good job. Way to sniper yourself. But it's happening more and more in the public. And it's like, just because you think you can, doesn't mean you should.
1: Exactly.
0: A Walmart fights. I think there's a whole channel dedicated to fighting at Walmart.
1: Yeah, you never know. I'm always leery about going places, especially bringing my son with me. It's like,
0: yeah,
1: all these people are just going to brawl. And then you got to try to get out of there.
0: You looking at me? You looking at me? What did you say?
1: Yeah.
0: You jive turkey? What did you call me? You know there's someone in prison right now. Being called a jive turkey and then fighting.
1: Oh.
0: You know, that's the way it works. Don't fight in public.
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4: Traffic is brought to you by Visalia GMC. Animal hazard northbound 99 at the Floral Off Ramp reported now. And an accident at Avenue 320 and Road 108. And a collision, no injuries at 9th and Houston in Hanford. KRC Safety reminds you to slow for the cone zones.
0: 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Hey, Papa, my mom says she used to have a motorcycle. 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I had to replace it 3 times. Get the dirt, surf, and turf machines at GA Motorsports.

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0: Jug Country. So Friday, we're going to be at Club One Casino, and it's a charity poker tournament. Well, they decided to put a bounty on my head, which basically means if you knock me out of the poker tournament, you get tickets to Jason Aldean. Now, let me just specify. It's got to be with poker, with cards. You don't knock me out with a punch or something in my drink.
1: Well,
0: that does not count.
1: That does not count. You have to beat him at the hand.
0: Not with your hands.
1: Oh.
0: Not with your hands. No,
1: hand to poker.
0: You have to play poker. That's the only way you can knock me out. That counts. I mean, you could knock me out the other way, but you don't get the tickets.
1: Not counting, yeah.
0: Actually, I'll be knocked out. I don't know. You're probably taking from me then.
1: They'll be in his right pocket. No, I'm just kidding.
0: It's benefiting the Labrador Retriever Rescue of Fresno, and they do all Tulare County, too. Uh-huh. And basically, a Labrador Retriever, you know, they're kind of a lot of dog. And
1: yeah, they are.
0: They need room. They need to walk. They need to run. Mm-hmm. And so some people will adopt them or buy them, and then they can't take care of them. Mm-mm. And then it gets weird. And that's what enough to where we had to have a company put a thing together and help.
1: Yeah,
0: so
1: I know. Labradors are just sweetest. We've always had one.
0: Yeah.
1: When I know we have our chocolate Zeba.
0: But they also require, I mean, your one eats the tree.
1: Oh, yes, very much so. Yeah, she's a crack addict for sure.
0: but that's what it's all about. But it's happening at Club One. Amy Shucklin puts this on, and she was the mayor of Visalia a few years ago. Now she's on the Tulare County Board of Supervisors.
1: Yeah.
0: $100 buy-in. That includes dinner, and it's a really cool thing. So.
1: Oh, that includes dinner?
0: You get dinner, too.
1: Oh, yeah. Well, heck, that's a great deal.
0: You can suck at poker, too. It's not even like... It's not like some fancy, like, oh, you don't know what you're doing.
1: Uh-huh.
0: They'll help you.
1: I should take my husband. He's a good poker player.
0: There you go. Oh, and it's strip poker. No, it's not. Come by and do it. It's Friday. It's July 24th, 6:15 at Club One Casino.
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2: Traffic is brought to you by Visalia GMC. Animal hazard northbound 99 at the Floral off-ramp reported now. And an accident at Avenue 320 at Road 108. And a collision, no injuries at 9th and Houston in Hanford. KRC Safety reminds you to slow for the cone zones.
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6: 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Here's Will Quarum.
7: Some alarming news for Tulare County agriculture. Newly released data reveals the Southern Valley floor is sinking at an alarming rate. The hard-hit Tule sub-basin has plummeted over 7 feet, making it the fastest sinking landscape in California. The massive underground collapse has racked up nearly $800 million in damages to the critical Fry and Kern Canal infrastructure. Because overpumping has caused the actual earth to drop, the state is taking unprecedented action. They're moving forward with an emergency total pumping moratorium for any grower operating within 2 miles of the canal, set for April of next year. Local water management

0: Managers say the aggressive timeline caught them off guard, signaling that the era of unregulated groundwater pumping is officially over.
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0: 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It's time for the what the what, and today's what is what?
1: So a full-size tree suddenly appeared in the middle of a popular beach in Wales, and no one knows how it got there.
0: It's just there.
1: It's just there, and it's like the tree trunk. It's about 8 feet sticking out of the water.
0: It looks like kind of like a telephone pole, but yet it's actual like a log.
1: Yeah, yeah.
0: Somebody jammed a log in it, and they're trying to figure out what it's for.
1: Yeah, but nobody's taking a responsibility for it. Nobody knows why it's there, but they've named it a couple of names.
0: Well, wait, as a former class clown, I'll tell you why it's there, because we do stupid stuff like that, you know?
1: Yeah.
0: There's not necessarily a reason, but what are some of the names for this mysterious log?
1: Barksy.
0: Barksy, okay, that makes sense.
1: And my favorite, Sticky McStickerface.
0: That reminds me of that dad joke you go tell a kid, what's brown and sticky? And they go, a stick. There it is.
1: Oh, my goodness gracious.
0: Or this thing on the beach.
1: Yes.
0: That's what it is.
1: It's exactly what it is. So, yeah, some people think it's there just as an art piece or to honor the ancient forests that are, I guess, buried underneath that.
0: I would think you, with your wedding photographer background, maybe it was a prop for something.
1: Yep.
0: Maybe. I don't know. Maybe they...
1: I would see if there was like two and you could put a little something between them, but this is just 1 8-foot log.
0: Maybe it's in honor of the pirate's peg leg. I don't know.
1: It's exactly what it is.
0: That's what it is. It's for the pirates. They get a giant peg leg for a big pirate.
1: Yes.
0: Oh, that's awesome. Figured it out. Done.
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4: Not quite so hot, but a lot more humid. Good morning, South Valley, and happy Wednesday. Clear skies, a little cooler, but higher humidity today. Highs will be in the upper 90s. Winds start to pick up this afternoon and evening. Clear skies tonight, staying windy. Overnight lows in the upper 60s. Sunshine and a bit cooler and still kind of humid on Thursday. Highs will be in the mid to upper 90s. Triple digits will return this weekend, but at least the humidity drops quite a bit. And stronger winds early next week will bring the temperatures back down to the normal 90s. For Tulare today, expect a high of 99, overnight low of 69. In Hanford, high also 99, overnight low 66 degrees. With the Central Valley's most accurate forecast, I'm KC24 Chief Meteorologist AJ Fox.
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0: Northern Mornings 106.7 K Jug Country. All right, so you found out some news about it's an actress that was in Godzilla, right?
1: Yeah, it was the deaf one that was communicating with the right suit sign language. She passed away in a car accident at 18 years old.
0: Excessive speed, which is
1: She was not the driver, and the other two people in the car just fine, and she passed away.
0: Well, then I started thinking about Godzilla. I mean, it's kind of been around. It's you know, there was Godzilla versus King Kong and all this stuff.
1: Yeah, he's been around forever.
0: But is Godzilla, is he a dinosaur, or what is he supposed to be? Is he a big lizard creature?
1: I think he's a big lizard creature.
0: Well, this is what Godzilla sounds like. Which is kind of classic. I always think of, like, I don't know, like, it'd be a great radio station. Godzilla 97.5!
1: Yes, right? Yes.
0: But that's the original. But then I found another Godzilla noise. Now this sounds like his dumb fat cousin.
1: Oh.
0: that's Godzilla too. So if you want to see something funny, you get the Godzilla movie, okay?
1: Uh-huh.
0: And you watch it backwards, because it looks like this big giant lizard is making a city as he moonwalks through the ocean.
1: Oh, he's like,
0: and then he moonwalks to the ocean, and it's great. It's better than the other one.
1: Yeah, he's like, oh, save the city.
0: Yeah,
1: he rebuilt it.
0: He's magically making a city appear, and then he moonwalks back into the ocean. See, it's very good.
1: I love that. I've never even thought about watching it backwards.
0: Now you got something to do today,
1: right? They have the biggest tongues in movie history. I think Godzilla.
0: I wonder how big his tongue is. I mean, because
1: 42 feet.
0: 42 feet.
1: I don't know.
0: Okay, I bit my tongue yesterday.
1: Did you?
0: One time I went to my doctor, and he said, he lifted my tongue up.
1: Uh-huh.
0: He goes, you have a 2-car tongue in a 1-car garage. I go,
1: really?
0: So it's not that I have a long tongue. It's girthy. I got too much tongue. I would think that I bite my tongue more. But then the brain and the tongue, I guess it moves all the...

0: if I remember correctly, 8 muscles in the tongue.
1: But it says that while you're eating, the brain keeps track of your tongue.
0: Yep.
1: And so it's making hundreds of adjustments. I would think we'd bite our tongue more.
0: You would think. But once you bite it, now you're going to bite it probably 4 more times because she's a little swollen.
1: Yeah, it's like, or if you burn your tongue with you for a day, I got that today. I woke up this morning, I'm like, I still feel it.
0: Ugh.
1: And I'm like, and it was like a big fatty piece of my tongue. I chomped down on it.
0: Yeah.
1: I was like, are you trying to eat yourself? Because you can't.
0: You can't, no. Mm-mm. Well, I mean, probably can, but that's a different story.
1: Yeah, I mean, but that was me yesterday when I bit my tongue. I was like, no.
0: Don't bite it anymore today.
1: Yeah, don't. Because otherwise the fat country version of Godzilla will come through.
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3: Traffic is brought to you by Visalia GMC. Animal hazard northbound 99 at the Floral Off Ramp reported now. And an accident at Avenue 320 at Road 108. And a collision, no injuries at 9th and Houston in Hanford. KRC Safety reminds you to slow for the cone zones.
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1: Hey, this is Dan O'Shea, and here's Trisha Dean with the Nashville scene on KJUG Country.
2: Well, Mr. Riley Green, he is going to be on The Voice, as we all know, but Carson Daly helped him kind of customize his chair, and he's got a holster for his cowboy hat.
0: No!
2: Yeah, so he doesn't have to put it on the floor or put it on his little doodad, that little...
0: You know, when Blake did his tour, he would bring a chair with him, and you could take a picture in it.
2: Oh, really?
0: No, so it, like a replica.
2: Oh, it wasn't the real one. It was just a pretend
0: one. Well, I don't know. It did have a holster for his hat.
2: I know. So Carson Daly was like, we got it one up everybody else.
0: That's pretty cool.
2: And so, yeah, he's got a little pocket there for his hat. Tim McGraw, well, he's giving young fans a guitar at every tour stop. So he is going to the pawn shops, grabbing a guitar of any kind, and then handing it to a kid and hoping that they will advance their career in...
3: Story behind my pawn shop guitar. In every city that we play in, we decided to go to a pawn shop and get a guitar. And we're going to start some kid out tonight on their journey with their pawn shop guitar. And this little young lady who's right here is going to be the first one to get...
0: Wow.
2: Isn't that so cool? I love, you know, you're repurposing something and you're giving a kid a chance that he might not or she might not have gotten.
0: What if that becomes like a big star?
2: Heck yeah.
0: Yeah, that's awesome.
2: Well, their story's going to be great. I got my first guitar from Tim McGraw. Ella Langley, she's putting her name on a new drink. It's an energy drink, and its flavor is peaches and honey. And it's on her Dandelion tour right now, but it's going to come out nationwide pretty soon.
0: There's a line of girls trying to get it.
2: Or guys.
0: Yeah, or guys, yeah.
2: Darius Rucker. Well, Darius Walker tried to go to his hotel and check in. Well, they thought he was Darius Rucker. And got an upgrade.
4: I'm a legit Darius. I've been one my entire life. I've won championships, scored touchdowns, been on TV. But since this post, I'm starting to feel like the other Darius is winning. First, he showed up in the comments. Then people started tagging him, talking about the Grammys he's won. He's super cool. He's the GOAT. His singing's amazing. Not to mention, there's a growing number of people who were convinced his name was Hootie the whole time. Whoa. Look, I'm going to keep investigating this other Darius.
2: To me, this is hilarious. And so Darius Ruckers, of course, saw this post and he chimed in and joined in on the fun too. So he's going to research the other Darius.
0: We got a double Darius problem. What's going on?
2: And I'm Trisha Dean, and that's your Nashville scene.
0: I can't stop that. That's going to go. Simmer down.
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0: Valley Mornings 106.7 KJUG Country. And I know we have our show tomorrow in Woodlake. Last night, I had the weirdest dream. I wonder how much Woodlake could a Woodlake lake if a Woodlake could lake wood.
1: How much heart could Kelsey heart if Kelsey heart could hearten hearts?
0: Well, how many lawn chairs would a lawn chair carry if a lawn chair carrier carried chairs at Woodlake?
1: Well, you know, how many KJUG fans would a KJUG fan pack if a KJUG fan packed Woodlake?
0: Is that a fanny pack? How much free could a free show free if the free show could free? That is tomorrow at Woodlake, Kelsey Hart. There, our message is done.
1: Oh, gosh.
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3: Not quite so hot, but a lot more humid. Good morning, South Valley, and happy Wednesday. Clear skies, a little cooler, but higher humidity today. Highs will be in the upper 90s. Winds start to pick up this afternoon and evening. Clear skies tonight, staying windy. Overnight lows in the upper 60s. Sunshine and a bit cooler and still kind of humid on Thursday. Highs will be in the mid to upper 90s. Triple digits will return this weekend, but at least the humidity drops quite a bit. And stronger winds early next week will bring the temperatures back down to the normal 90s. For Tulare today, expect a high of 99, overnight low of 69. In Hanford, high also 99, overnight low 66 degrees. With the Central Valley's most accurate forecast, I'm KC24 Chief Meteorologist AJ Fox.
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Justin Lawrence is opening up, and you are invited. 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

0: 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I always feel like it's Zip it, Zimmerman.
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0: 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I'm Vicky Pepper. Coming up, one of the writers on Bailey Zimmerman's Rockin' a Hard Place, Jacob Hackworth, is next on K-Jug Country.
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4: 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Here's Will Quarum.
5: Some alarming news for Tulare County agriculture. Newly released data reveals the Southern Valley floor is sinking at an alarming rate. The hard-hit Tule sub-basin has plummeted over 7 feet, making it the fastest sinking landscape in California. The massive underground collapse has racked up nearly $800 million in damages to the critical Fry and Kern Canal infrastructure. Because overpumping has caused the actual earth to drop, the state is taking unprecedented action. They're moving forward with an emergency total pumping moratorium for any grower operating within 2 miles of the canal, set for April of next year. Local water managers say the aggressive timeline caught them off guard, signaling that the era of unregulated groundwater pumping is officially over.
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When she was 15, Lainey Wilson got pulled over for speeding. I know her age there doesn't make any sense to me either. Instead of giving her a ticket, though, the cop made her write a song about it.

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Drowning is silent. A child can drown in as little as 1 inch of water. Within 2 minutes of going under, a child loses consciousness. Kaweah Health wants to remind you to please keep children safe around water this summer. At home, never leave a child alone in the bathtub. Keep toilet lids locked. Empty mop buckets right away. Surround pools with a locked, four-sided fence. In the outdoors, assign a designated water watcher, a sober adult focused solely on the children. Rivers and lakes may look calm, but can hide strong currents and hazards. Children should always swim with a buddy and wear a life jacket for safety. Always stay within arm's reach of small children and never let children swim in canals. Please do your part to keep your little ones safe this summer.

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Kelsey Hart and Justin Lawrence at Woodlake City Park. 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

Kate Jug Country. John Morgan's one of the writers on Jason Aldean's Don't Tell on Me. He's also having a lot of success with this song that he kept for himself, and that's got to be a pretty good feeling.

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106.7 K-Jug Country with a song John Morgan wrote with Tyler Hubbard. I'm Vicki Pepper. Coming up, the guy headlining tomorrow's show number

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6: 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Here's Will Quarum.
7: Some alarming news for Tulare County agriculture. Newly released data reveals the Southern Valley floor is sinking at an alarming rate. The hard-hit Tule Sub-Basin has plummeted over 7 feet, making it the fastest sinking landscape in California. The massive underground collapse has racked up nearly $800 million in damages to the critical Fry and Kern Canal infrastructure. Because overpumping has caused the actual earth to drop, the state is taking unprecedented action. They're moving forward with an emergency total pumping moratorium for any grower operating within 2 miles of the canal, set for April of next year. Local water managers say the aggressive timeline caught them off guard, signaling that the era of unregulated groundwater pumping is officially over.
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0: 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I'm Vicky Pepper. Coming up, a guy who's going to drop his debut album late next month, Zach John King, is next on K-Jug Country.
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I'm Vicki Pepper. 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

106.7 K-Jug Country. You know Frank Ray, the guy who sings Country Look Good on You? Well, he was opening for George Strait once, and somehow a guy got backstage who shouldn't have been there, and Frank used to be a cop, so he tackled him, potentially saving George's life.

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3: Higher humidity, less heat. Good afternoon, South Valley, and happy Wednesday. Clear skies, a little cooler than yesterday, but higher humidity with highs in the upper 90s. Winds start to pick up this afternoon and evening, 20 miles per hour in places. Clear skies tonight, staying windy with overnight lows in the upper 60s. Sunny for Thursday, a little bit cooler, but still kind of humid with highs in the mid to upper 90s. Triple digits again this weekend, but less humid. And stronger winds come back early next week, and that will bring the temperatures back down to the normal 90s. In Porterville, expect an overnight low of 69, Thursday's high 98. Lemoore's overnight low 67, and on Thursday, 97 degrees. With the Central Valley's most accurate forecast, I'm KC24 Chief Meteorologist AJ Fox.
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Send some good thoughts out to Randy Foster, who's had to cancel some shows after being diagnosed with sepsis. He's out of the hospital, but not ready to be back on the road yet. For Tim and Woodlake, nobody wins.

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I'm Vicky Pepper. 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

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Vicky Pepper here. My favorite part of the show, the drive-through lunch with your requests and dedications. And one for Corey and Tulare, Brooks and Dunn with You Can't Take the Honky Tonk Out of the Girl on

0: 106.7 Key Jug Country with Jelly Roll, who is not only just ignoring advice about not having kids with his ex-wife Bunny, but also apparently they have chose to ignore the advice from legal counsel about tax advice, real estate advice, and social security matters. So what else can you do? I'm Vicky Pepper. Coming up, a song that was a ballad, but Ben Gallagher turned it into a rocker, next on Key Jug Country.
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10: Higher humidity, less heat. Good afternoon, South Valley, and happy Wednesday. Clear skies, a little cooler than yesterday, but higher humidity with highs in the upper 90s. Winds start to pick up this afternoon and evening, 20 miles per hour in places. Clear skies tonight, staying windy with overnight lows in the upper 60s. Sunny for Thursday, a little bit cooler, but still kind of humid with highs in the mid to upper 90s. Triple digits again this weekend, but less humid. And stronger winds come back early next week, and that will bring the temperatures back down to the normal 90s. In Porterville, expect an overnight low of 69, Thursday's high 98, Lemoore's overnight low 67, and on Thursday, 97 degrees. With the Central Valley's most accurate forecast, I'm KC24 Chief Meteorologist AJ Fox.
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A lot of collaborators on Shaboozy's forthcoming album, The Outlaw, Cherie Lee, and Other Western Tales, including Leon Bridges and Sam Elliott.

106.7 K Jug Country. Megan Maroney is a huge Brad Paisley fan, and he's just dropped a new collection of songs called Tacklebox Disc 1, which includes a whole bunch of unreleased and unrecorded music. And, of course, he gifted Megan with a CD copy of that project.

0: 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I'm Vicky Pepper. Coming up, Sam Hunt's gonna make us miss him. 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

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When he's back home in Alabama, Riley Green likes to remain off the grid. He doesn't have internet at home, so it's like he's really able to disconnect from the rest of the world.

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0: 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I'm Vicky Pepper. Coming up, a young lady who made a name for herself by doing 90s country covers on social media. Alexandra Kay is next on K-Jug Country.
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10: Higher humidity, less heat. Good afternoon, South Valley, and happy Wednesday. Clear skies, a little cooler than yesterday, but higher humidity with highs in the upper 90s. Winds start to pick up this afternoon and evening.

0: 15, 20 miles per hour in places. Clear skies tonight, staying windy with overnight lows in the upper 60s. Sunny for Thursday, a little bit cooler, but still kind of humid with highs in the mid to upper 90s. Triple digits again this weekend, but less humid. And stronger winds come back early next week, and that will bring the temperatures back down to the normal 90s. In Porterville, expect an overnight low of 69, Thursday's high 98, Lemoore's overnight low 67, and on Thursday, 97 degrees. With the Central Valley's most accurate forecast, I'm KC24 Chief Meteorologist AJ Fox.
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I'm Vicky Pepper. I think I like summer, and then the triple digit weather hits, and I'm like, eh, not so much. But I do like the excuse to eat ice cream sandwiches.

0: 106.7 K-Jug Country with Taylor Swift, who apparently performed a duet with Travis Kelce at their rehearsal dinner the night before their wedding. Travis's brother Jason reports that Travis wasn't as amazing as some of the people who performed at the ceremony, but he can carry a tune. I'm Vicky Pepper. Coming up, some ESP from Dustin Lynch next on K-Jug Country.
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97K Jug Country, Jason Aldean has a hobby that he shares with his son Memphis, and that is collecting Pokemon cards. He says Memphis got into Pokemon last year, and Jason got into it because of Memphis, and now it's something cool that they get to do together.

0: Lauren Elena, 106.7 KJUG Country with Chase Matthew and all my exes, Rick McNeil. You know, once the shows start going in summer, they just roll by. It seems like every time we turn around, it's time for another one. And tomorrow night with Bud Light and Central Valley Chevrolet dealers, it's Kelsey Hart and Justin Lawrence at Woodlake. 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We're going to have a lot of great food vendors there and a whole lot of fun. 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
2: Higher humidity, less heat. Good afternoon, South Valley, and happy Wednesday. Clear skies, a little cooler than yesterday, but higher humidity with highs in the upper 90s. Winds start to pick up this afternoon and evening, 20 miles per hour in places. Clear skies tonight, staying windy with overnight lows in the upper 60s. Sunny for Thursday, a little bit cooler, but still kind of humid with highs in the mid to upper 90s. Triple digits again this weekend, but less humid. And stronger winds come back early next week, and that will bring the temperatures back down to the normal 90s. In Porterville, expect an overnight low of 69, Thursday's high 98, Lemoore's overnight low 67, and on Thursday, 97 degrees. With the Central Valley's most accurate forecast, I'm KC24 Chief Meteorologist AJ Fox.
3: 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South Valley looking good. 198, 65, 99, I-5. All looking great. Kalinga West Side, I-5 northbound at Jane Avenue. Off-ramp, look out for some debris in the road. 198 at Firestone, assisting with some construction there with Counts Rands. And Fresno, 99 northbound at 180 connector. Look out. Just popping up in the South Valley area. Report of a fire East Cartmill Avenue at Rutherford Street. So look out. Click your ticket, buckle up, be safe. Make it an easy drive this afternoon. It's Randy Hendricks here on traffic.
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1: And I know we have our show tomorrow in Woodlake. Last night, I had the weirdest dream. I wonder how much Woodlake could a Woodlake lake if a Woodlake could lake wood.
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4: 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Colinga, 198 at Firestone. Still working some construction there with Caltrans. And Fresno, 99 northbound at 180 connector. Look out for a minor injury accident there. Quick hitter ticket. Buckle up. 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You got Randy Hendricks here on traffic. 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
3: Some alarming news for Tulare County agriculture. Newly released data reveals the Southern Valley floor is sinking at an alarming rate. The hard-hit Tule sub-basin has plummeted over 7 feet, making it the fastest sinking landscape in California. The massive underground collapse has racked up nearly $800 million in damages to the critical Fry and Kern Canal infrastructure. Because overpumping has caused the actual earth to drop, the state is taking unprecedented action. They're moving forward with an emergency total pumping moratorium for any grower operating within 2 miles of the canal, set for April of next year. Local water managers say the aggressive timeline caught them off guard, signaling that the era of unregulated groundwater pumping is officially over.
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Jason Aldean, Morgan Wallen, and Kenny Chesney. The next few minutes, this half hour nonstop music with Jordan Davis on KJO.

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0: Chris Lydorm parents and went to Mexico. Your mom was a sheriff at the time.
1: Yep.
0: How'd you make your parents mad?
2: Through a party without them knowing.
1: Surprise, 40 kids in your house. 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
0: Busted.
1: Paddy wagon. 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
4: Traffic's brought to you by Visalia Ford. South Valley moving along great this afternoon. No accidents to report. No obstructions to report. No construction to report. Fresno trouble spots, though. West Shield Avenue, North Bryan, a collision with no injuries. Minor injury accident, 99 northbound at 180 with traffic backed up there at the interchange. Hit and run with no injuries, 99 northbound at 41. A collision with unknown injuries, West Davis Avenue, South Napa. And a hit and run at 99 north at the 41. So please be careful headed that way. Click it or ticket, buckle up, make it an easy drive. It's Randy Hendricks here with traffic.
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1: 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Everybody, watch what you're doing. Don't take your hands off the 10 and 2. Looking good, looking good. Tolingo, West California at 33. Some debris in the road. Also,

0: 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Randy Hendricks here with traffic. 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